Sometimes I think about all of my problems and wonder what happened to me. I remember back then it would flinch at a comma, but now we just patting the feet. Forward and people can say in the comments, you might end up slapping the screen. Finny, you harder, remind me of start, cause we know it's capital.

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Since we never crossed paths. Got a lot of shit on my heart. But sometimes I feel like a mannequin. Almost like nothing is happening when it was challenging.

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She made the Woolworth counter shine. And Eddie was a sweet romancer and a darn good dancer. And they waltzed the aisles.

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Eddie played the steel guitar and his mama cried because he played in bars. He kept young Rita out late at night. So they married up in Abilene, lost a child in Tennessee.

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She writes dime star novels with a love so sweet. 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